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2: Hey, it's Johnny from Bill Murray, and this is Always Let You Down, featuring A Day to Remember.

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3: 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Here's the people that did it. Look at my text messages. My real name's Mortimer.
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0: You can call the station on your cell phone or just say 98 Rock into a mirror 5 times. Then we can come over and eat all the good cereal.
1: Because we did a nice barbecue in my backyard and I got I make some ribs.
0: What's your secret to making ribs?
1: I smoke mine for about a good 5-6 hours and it slow cooks it. The slower you cook it, Greg, the softer the meat.
0: I used to wrestle under the name Soft Meat.
1: Did you have your mask and your cape?
0: Well, I'll tell you, even when the match was over, people insisted I keep the mask on. No. So then what do you do with the ribs?
1: I smoke more of a ski wood first to get nice and tender. I put some rubs on them, different kinds of rubs.
0: Now, see, I've shown up at so many barbecues asking for these tender rubs, and I'm always told the same thing. Put your shirt back on, sir.
1: Come on, Greg B. That's Greg B. Yeah, you're a good guy, Greg. You're a good guy. I appreciate you, man. You know what? I bet you kicked some of that name, that wrestling game that you had. You're taking numbers and kicking. That's right.
0: No, I skip leg day, so the best I can kick is rocks.
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1: 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Highlights from the last Ravens game.
2: New system across the board for this kicking unit. Plenty of distance from Tyler Luke. And it is off and to the right. High snap. Mignano with time over the middle. It's Jacoby Wayne. Caught at the two. Dives for the end zone and he's in. Jacoby Wayne stamps the debut with a touchdown. And the Ravens strike first. This run from 42. Good snap, good hold, and that one much better. Right down the middle for Tyler Luke. This time third and seven from the 31. Chest high snap to McKee. He looks to his right. Pressured. It's Martin again for the sack. Under center now. Randall, the tailback. They give it to him. Pushes forward for one. Breaks the tackle. And he's in to the end zone. Reed flushed out left. That makes. Now he'll take off the run. Reed into the end zone for a Ravens touchdown.
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0: 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Hang on for more. Today, the Ravens preseason continues on the road as they prepare to pillage the Vikings.
1: It's Jacoby Wade, caught at the two, dives for the end zone, and he's in.
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1: Ravens recap. Highlights from the last Ravens game.
2: New system across the board for this kicking unit. Plenty of distance from Tyler Luke. And it is off and to the right. On snap. Mignano with time over the middle. It's Jacoby Wade. Caught at the two. Dives for the end zone and he's in. Jacoby Wade stamps the debut with a touchdown. And the Ravens strike first. This run from 42. Good snap, good hold, and that one much better. Right down the middle for Tyler Luke. This time third and seven from the 31. Chest high snap to McKee. He looks to his right. Pressured. It's Martin again for the sack. Under center now. Randall, the tailback. They give it to him. Pushes forward for one. Breaks the tackle. And he's in to the end zone. Reed flushed out left. Pet makes. Now he'll take off the run. Reed into the end zone for a Ravens touchdown.
3: Welcome to the killing fields. I don't even think you're real, but I know I'm not out here all alone.

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0: season as they take on the Minnesota Vikings. 1 p.m. kickoff from U.S. Bank Stadium out in Minneapolis, Minnesota. Kyle Yeomans, Rod Woodson on the call with Evan Washburn on the sideline. For the Ravens, I'll say offensively, yeah, you want to run the football, but more importantly, keep your quarterback clean. A year ago, the Vikings were tied fourth in all the NFL with 49 sacks. They were able to get after the quarterback at an alarming rate. Now, you're not going to see the normal big dogs there, you know, that have been usually playing, but this Minnesota defense, guess who is calling their defense still? It's Brian Flores, a guy who has given Lamar Jackson and the Ravens fits over the years. When he was down in Miami, he just figures out how to disrupt things. Brian Flores has been a head coach candidate for the last couple years as well, but ever since he got to Minnesota alongside Kevin O'Connell, he has been the perfect complementary piece. That Minnesota defense was an issue since Flores' arrival. They have done outstanding things. So keep your quarterback clean and stay ahead of schedule. Run the football. They did an excellent job of gaining 3-4 yards a carry on first downs last week to put their young quarterbacks and more inexperienced quarterbacks in favorable positions. Can they put Fignano and Austin Reed and really even the likes of Tyler Huntley, can they put them in better second and third down oppositions if they can just keep getting 4 yards on first down? Elijah Tolliver, Dante McMillan, you know, Adam Randall, these guys have opportunities. If the offensive line can give them a little bit of space, well, then I think they can have a really good shot. All right, defensively, the key to the game here for the Ravens.
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